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1: Oh, yes. Good morning, people. Good morning, OjoWorldTT.com. Good morning, 947 HD. Good morning, Trinidad and Tobago. What's up, everybody? Happy Tuesday morning. Jace here checking in. 947 HD. Great music to wake up to. Good vibes as always. And always putting a smile on your face. Hope you have a smile on your face right now. Hope you're waking up with some gratitude. Hope you're waking up with love. Hope you're waking up with more than you woke up with yesterday, if you know what I mean. If you woke up in a kind of bad mood yesterday, try and change that today. Try and flip that around. Wake up with some love and some gratitude in your heart. God cannot bless you with more unless you show how much gratitude you have for what you already have. You know what I'm saying? It's a simple thing. Some people find that that system don't make sense, because that system will basically tell you the rich get richer and the poor get poorer. Right? But you have to understand, if God trusts you with something and you multiply it, he's going to give you more to multiply it more. But if God gives you something and you're vexed and you're trade on the ground, you throw it away, you waste it, you're vexed about it, you wake up vexed, you're going to sleep vexed, he's not going to bless you with anymore because you're ungrateful. You know what I'm saying? Simple as that. Hey, repeat after me, morning affirmations. Let's get this day started right. I am blessed, protected, and guided by God. Repeat after me. Today I choose peace over worry and faith over fear. Repeat after me. I have the strength, the wisdom, the courage to handle whatever comes my way today. Repeat after me. I will not allow negativity to steal my peace. Repeat after me. Everything I work for will produce good results in the right time. Repeat after me. Last one. I am becoming stronger, wiser, and better every day. That's right, people. Make sure you're telling yourself the right things in the morning. Trending stories in 5 minutes. 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
0: Rise up. 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

Good morning once again, Stanish, and let's see what's trending here on OjoWorldTT.com. It's brought to you by Island Finance. Give it to yourself. TNT is positioning itself to become a major player in the global vanadium market, targeting production that would provide 50% of U.S. consumption. Pinnacle Steel and Vanadium Company CEO Edwin Bennett made the announcement at Monday's ribbon-cutting ceremony, marking the refurbishment and recommissioning of the former steel factory, which was closed in 2016. The plant renamed Ibis Steel Company of Trinidad and Tobago Limited, will operate as a subsidiary of the U.S.-based company. Vanadium is considered a critical mineral with applications in aerospace, defense, and nuclear energy. The project is backed by an initial investment of 250 million TT dollars, with 350 jobs expected during the restart and about 500 permanent positions once production begins. A future 500 million TT dollars expansion could double employment to around 1,000 jobs. A 25-year-old Chaguanas man and his 18-year-old girlfriend have been charged with the murder of Shania Ruiz of Digo Martin. Ruiz was stabbed to death after she got into an argument with her ex-boyfriend when she went to Edinburgh 500 to collect money which he owed. During the argument on July 29th, Shania was stabbed several times by a woman and later died at the Eric Williams Medical Sciences Complex. The accused, Darian Phillip and Daniela Cornell, were arrested 2 days after the murder and appeared in court on August 6th. They will return to court on October 8th.

0: A tropical wave will move across the islands today, bringing periods of cloudiness and occasional showers with a moderate chance of thunderstorms interrupting otherwise sunny conditions. There's another tropical wave in the central Atlantic, which is expected to approach the southern Caribbean from Thursday and could still bring increased cloudiness, showers, thunderstorms, and gusty winds, even if it does not develop into a tropical cyclone. And have you seen the videos? This has been my entire feed for the past day or two. Search teams and civilians picked through the remains of destroyed buildings in Colombia as their third largest city, Cali, after a powerful 7.4 magnitude earthquake struck western Colombia on Monday, killing at least 132 people. Hundreds of buildings were damaged and many remain trapped under debris. Colombia's Geological Service said Monday's quake was the country's strongest on record in the 21st century. That's a look at what's trending here on Ojo, brought to you by Island Finance. Give it to yourself.
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0: Well, when did you get so hot, Sabrina Carpenter, 947 HD. Great music as always. Speaking of when did you get so hot, fellas, you ever see a woman in her work outfit and then see her on the weekend and then see her in a carnival band, Carnival Monday and Tuesday? That's three different people, you know. That is three different individuals. Work mode, party mode, weekend mode, and then carnival mode. That is three different women with three different personalities that you just met. Right? The amount of them going to work right now, glasses on, hair in a nice little ponytail or in a bun, right? Dressed all nice and conservative when they go to the offices. Yes, good morning. How are you? Good morning. It's a special day. It's good morning, everybody. Good morning, everyone. And, you know, the professional talk. From the time they reach party on the weekend, is bacchanal. Right? The hair down, the glasses off, it's contacts, jewelry. And then don't even talk on the road for carnival. Bacchanal.
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6: Wake up. The morning startup is on.

Good morning once again, everybody. Star 947 HD. It's a beautiful Tuesday morning. Happy Tuesday, y'all. No Tuesday blues over here. No. Only smiles on your face and love and all that good stuff. Because we love life. I ain't about you. I love life. I love waking up every day. I never understand people that do. Listen, I still don't consider myself a morning person. Right? You know what I mean? I still don't consider myself a morning person. I want to pull a cover.

0: us too, right? But you must also be grateful for what's going on. So much going on in the world, people. Be grateful. Have you all seen these videos from Colombia? Absolutely disturbing. I've seen too many. I've seen way too many. Please say a prayer when you have a chance, or when you're saying your prayers. Remember the people in Colombia. Absolute tragedy. 7.4 magnitude earthquake shook the entire capital. And the amount of videos, the amount of houses that have come down, the amount of people still missing. Make sure, say a little prayer for our friends in Colombia. And I like to bring up these things to remind you of how good you have it. We never had a 7.4 in Trinidad, you know. I am not sure we would survive a 7.4. You know what I mean? So thank God for that. Hey, big sale happening at Levi. 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The Levi sale is on now. 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
1: 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It's brought to you by the Kiss Baking Company. It's now 7:30 a.m. Prime Minister Kamala Prasad Bisesa has announced key gas development deals during a function with visiting U.S. Deputy Secretary General Christopher Landau. Most notably, the Manikin offshore field is being developed as a single unit with TNT holding a 66% share and Venezuela 34%. The PM noted that both governments agreed to develop the field as a single unit and signed off on the agreement in February 2015, when she was prime minister then. The new gas supplies will power local industries and boost exports alongside ongoing projects, while BP will take full control of the Calypso deepwater field, which has an estimated 4.4 trillion cubic feet of gas. In addition, the government has also been advancing plans for a proposed fuel storage and bunkering terminal at Point Lisas. At the opening of the Pinnacle Steel in Point Lisas, Works and Infrastructure Minister Julian John delivered a sharp, uncompromising message. TNT must leverage its vast industrial potential without becoming a target for foreign exploitation, highlighting vanadium, a strategic material critical for high-strength aerospace alloys and military defense. John noted that local production could supply up to half of the United States demand, positioning TNT as a global landlord of metals and intelligence. However, she said the non-negotiable local benefits, including mandatory paid internships and specialized technical training facilities, are directly written into the operators' contracts. In some other news, an internal investigation has been launched after an attempted prison escape at Golden Grove on Monday morning. It was quickly brought to an end after officers intercepted the inmate, Ishmael Khalid, shortly after he walked through the gates around 10:30 a.m. He was recaptured a short distance from the facility and returned to custody. Another killing has left TNT's LGBTQIA+ community raising fresh concerns about the safety of its members. 41-year-old Kwesi Dion Gill

0: a well-known community advocate, was found shot along Lady Young Road after he was reported missing on Friday night. Gill's killing is now being viewed against the backdrop of another recent murder involving a member of the community who was found dead in Chagaramas a couple weeks ago. And U.S. President Donald Trump says it would be a terrible mistake if FIFA President Gianni Infantino was ousted from his position. Trump's backing followed UEFA's and CONCACAF's and the Asian Football Confederation's accusations that Infantino broke trust through deception with his aborted FIFA Forward Enterprise proposal. Trump wrote on social media that Infantino is fantastic, having just presided over the most successful World Cup in history. That's a look at what's trending here on Ojo, brought to you by the Kiss Baking Company.
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7: All right. Happy Tuesday morning, y'all. Star Chat Live. Hit me up on the Star Chat, 777-4947. Did I not say good morning to my Star Chat team for the day? Wow, what's going on with me? Good morning to Niles. What's up, Niles? Good morning, Bina, Ashley, and Lily, always here. Good morning, Sarah. What's up, Vaughn? What's up, Lisa? So much love.

Love coming back to you, Lisa. Thank you so much for all your messages this morning. What's up, my boy Cordell? Happy Tuesday morning, y'all. Hey, let's get to some brand new music from the underground. 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

0: Well, that was a brand new Maroon 5 kicking off the 8 o'clock hour. You're on Star 947 HD. It's 8:05 a.m. people. Ah, yes, happy Tuesday morning. 11th day of August. How is the bank account looking? Let me say good morning to all young, hard-working people. People now looking for jobs. People, you know what I mean? Filling out the resumes and sending them out. Trying to get that first opportunity to get some work experience in. It's never easy. 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They want you with experience, but where you're going to get the experience to get the experience? 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Am I right? Absolutely. So be grateful for what you have. It's now time for a financial tip. 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

0: about the man she need. Hey, what's going on, eh? I don't know, you know. Fellas, it was confusing. Women say they want and need something, but then when they get it, they don't like it. Right? They want a nice, caring, giving, kind-hearted, God-fearing man. Right? They want a man that will provide and protect, and he's 6 feet tall, and all the other nonsense. The long list of things that they want in this man that she need. But when they see that man, or when they find that man, they have no idea what to do. They know how to treat that man. Right? Not to mention, they go see that man and pass him straight. Women will say they need a good man. A good man will walk up and talk to them and they say, ew, why he walk like that? Why he wearing them shoes? Check he pants. He corny, eh? Watch how lame he is. Ladies, you all walk straight past the good man you've been praying for because you're too picky. Am I right or am I right? Anyway, it's now time for the star play of the day. Let's get to it.
1: It's time for the star pod, 5 times a day on the Star of Ojo World.
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4: 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He will be appearing this Wednesday at Fuego Wednesday's Latin Night at Pub House on the Avenue.
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0: tonight, Pub House on the Avenue, and Friday 14th, Catalyst Nightclub, Neon Nights. 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
0: DJ Spartan 28, closing his TNT tour this week. Be there.
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faith, our colors will fade eventually. 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
1: 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It's brought to you by Answer Bank. It's now 8:30 a.m. TSTT's record profits could trigger a shutdown of the company's operations if the Communication Workers Union does not get the 10% wage increase it says was agreed to. CWU Secretary General Joanne Oje says the union expects TSTT to honor the agreement, particularly after the company reported significant profits for the financial year ended March 31st, 2026. She says workers helped to contribute to the company's performance and should benefit from it, warning that if management backtracks, the union is prepared to shut down all operations with immediate effect. The Trump administration has revoked more than 175,000 visas from foreign nationals claiming violations of the terms of the documents related to criminal activity and calls for violence against U.S. citizens, among other allegations. The State Department said most of the canceled visas were the result of law enforcement encounters. The announcement marked an increase in visa revocations compared with the previous year, representing more than 10,000 visa cancellations per month in 2026. There will be new online services on the Develop TT platform aimed at making planning approvals faster and less bureaucratic. Led by Minister Dr. Kennedy Sarwat Singh, the digital upgrade includes a new Variation e-service, which allows citizens, developers, and businesses to apply online for minor changes to approved building and land development plans. The ministry says the move will reduce delays, improve transparency, and cut red tape while making it easier to develop property and support investment and economic growth across Trinidad and Tobago. International news, a U.S. judge has dismissed criminal charges against Indian billionaire Gautam Adani, bringing a high-profile bribery and fraud case against one of India's richest businessmen to an end. In 2024, Adani was accused of paying bribes to Indian officials for high-profile renewable energy projects and misleading U.S. investors about it. Adani and his companies have consistently denied wrongdoing. Adani welcomed the court order and said he accepted the decision with humility and deep respect for the judicial process. And Liverpool have completed the signing of Barcelona defender Ronald Araujo on a season-long loan. The deal includes an option for Liverpool to make the move permanent next summer for around 55 million euros. Liverpool will cover his wages for the duration of the campaign. However, the defender has taken a pay cut to facilitate the move. That's what's trending to 8:30 a.m. on this Tuesday morning, brought to you by Answer Bank.
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0: Nah, boy. I mean, what else in my life, you know? I don't need that in my life. This ain't no tit for tat. We are grown-ups. We can have grown-up conversations. We can make grown-up decisions. You trying to get me back, to go behind my back, and to... No. Come on, man. Not in the big 26. All you're in the big 26, and guess what? We more than halfway through the big 26. We are literally preparing for the big 27. August, September, October, November. That is it. 5 months. Right? I'm just to put things in perspective. Anyway, that's it for me, y'all. 10 minutes away from 9 on this beautiful Tuesday morning. Stay right here. Ashleya is coming up next. You know what that means, y'all. Good vibes and good music's music continues right here on Star. Because that's what Ash does. She going to bring a nice vibe. So stick around and enjoy. That's it for me, y'all. Once again, thoughts and prayers to the folks in Colombia. Tragic 7.4 magnitude earthquake crumbling the capital. So say a prayer for our friends and families, and even people you don't know, say a prayer for them as well, the folks in Colombia. And of course, don't forget the young woman that passed away in Grenada from that boat tragedy. I only remind you of these things so you could say thank God and be grateful and go on about your day with a smile. That's it for me, y'all. Stay right here on Star 947 HD. Jace out.
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I don't like that. That's on that bacchanal. 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

0: 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He will be appearing this Wednesday at Fuego Wednesday's Latin Night at Pub House on the Avenue.
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0: And then on Friday, he will perform for the biggest dance party this summer, Neon Nights. 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
0: DJ Spartan 28, closing his TNT tour this week. 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

On the couch with a flip phone, just like you, like I like fingers in your mouth. Up on the sun, playing drums with a bleach bone, just like you, like me, like everybody else.

for Game 4 of 39 happening today at 8 p.m. at Savina Park, Kingston, Jamaica. We have, of course, Jamaica Kingsmen facing off Barbados Royals happening at that time. Who are you backing this CPL season? Is it TKR? Is it Jamaica? Is it Guyana Amazon Warriors? Is it St. Lucia Kings? Let me know via our Star Chat, all right? And good morning to you if you're now tuning in. Ashes here in with you. Just to remind you, lots of traffic on the Beetham Highway getting into Port of Spain. Only two lanes, the two left lanes, I should say. The furthest right has been closed off for some parts of the Beetham. And I believe it is due to they paint mark the lines. Yeah, the highway lines, the street lines. They're doing a little bit of painting, refurbishing of our streets. So if you're trying to head into Port of Spain and wondering what is causing all that traffic on the Beetham, at the beginning of the Beetham at least, it's that, all right? So take it easy on Nations Roadways. Here's hoping you don't have to be anywhere at any particular time at this time. Hopefully you're already at work. And you're ready for the underground coming away courtesy Republic Bank. 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Republic Bank, we're the one for you. So this one is coming in from Louis Tomlinson, one I've played for you already inside the underground. It's one called The Observer. And Louis has noted that the song centers around themes of psychology, using nerdy psychology concepts as a metaphor for a love song. The Observer.

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1: Yeah, yeah, yeah, yeah, hands up, hands up. We're moving as one, yeah, we're moving as one, yeah.
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another man father the children that you want with a girl you want to have babies with. Act right, move right, show consideration. Here's hoping you

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1: The final week of DJ Spartan 28 TNT Tour is here. He will be appearing this Wednesday at Fuego Wednesday's Latin Night at Pub House on the Avenue.
2: Este 12 de agosto, DJ Spartan estará en Area Pita Avenue en Fuego Pub House con su Noche Latina.
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0: DJ Spartan 28, closing his TNT tour this week. Be there.
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good morning to all those already checking in via our Star Chat. Nice to have you in the Star Chat. Saying hello this morning. Sharp knife more than once or twice. Here's Gracie Abrahams with one called Good Reason.

0: yesterday we had some of that. 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
1: It's now 10:30 a.m. Let's take a look at those trending stories to the hour, compiled by the Oja News team, coming away courtesy Star 947. With the details, I am Ashleya. Prime Minister Kamala Pasabisesa has announced several key developments in the energy sector. The Manikin offshore gas field is to be developed as a single unit, with Trinidad and Tobago holding a 66% stake and Venezuela 34%. The Prime Minister says both governments are

0: agreed to the arrangement in 2015 when she was previously in office. Meanwhile, BP is set to take full control of the Calypso deepwater field, which is estimated to hold 4.4 trillion cubic feet of natural gas. The government is also advancing plans for a fuel storage and bunkering terminal at Point Lisas. Trinidad and Tobago must make greater use of its industrial potential without allowing foreign investors to exploit the country. That's the message from Works and Infrastructure Minister Jolene John, who was speaking at the opening of the Pinnacle Steel in Point Lisas. John says Trinidad and Tobago must position itself as a global landlord of metals and intelligence. She also stressed that local benefits are non-negotiable, with paid internships and specialized technical training facilities to be included in operators' contracts. An internal investigation is underway following an attempted prison escape at Golden Grove on Monday morning. Prison officers intercepted inmate Ishmael Khaled shortly after he walked through the facility's gates around 10:30. He was recaptured a short distance away and returned to custody. The LGBTQIA+ community is once again raising concerns about the safety of its members following another killing. 41-year-old community advocate Kwesi Dion Gill was found shot along Lady Young Road after he was reported missing on Friday night. Gill's death comes just weeks after another member of the community was found dead in Chagaramas. The latest killing has renewed calls for greater attention to the safety of LGBTQIA+ people. And in football, U.S. President Donald Trump is backing FIFA President Gianni Infantino, saying it would be a terrible mistake to remove him from office. Trump's comments come after UEFA, CONCACAF and the Asian Football Confederation accused Infantino of breaking trust through what they described as deception over his now-aborted FIFA-forward enterprise proposal. Trump says Infantino is fantastic and credited him with presiding over what he called the most successful World Cup. He says without Infantino, the World Cup will never be as successful or profitable again. These stories trending now, compiled by the Oja News team and coming away on Star.
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0: Maybe, just maybe, Lovely the Band. 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
0: 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Annabella Monaco, Dance by Myself. 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

Another news feed comes up in about 10 minutes' time, coming away courtesy Kiss Baking Company. But before that, more hits. You know how we do it on your Tuesday morning, just about 20 minutes after 11 a.m.

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it from Arirang, BTS with Normal, taking us to 28 now after 11. After this one from Ray, trying to find her husband still. Gil, I know. Anybody else know? If you know, you know.

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1: It's now 31 minutes after 11 a.m. Let's take a look at those trending stories compiled by the Ojo News team and coming away with the kind compliments of Kiss Baking Company. With the details, I am Ashley. The Met Office says a tropical wave located approximately 1,300 kilometers east of the Windward Islands is no longer expected to become more organized. The tropical wave is being affected by moderate conditions and concentrations of Saharan dust that limits the potential for development of strong and organized thunderstorms. Notwithstanding this, the Met Office will continue to monitor the wave as it moves westward and assesses its possible influence on local weather conditions. San Fernando Mayor Robert Parris again called on the Ministry of Agriculture to urgently address the conditions facing fisher folk and vendors at King's Wharf. The city corporation says the existing facility may soon have to be closed because it is no longer safe for fishermen and workers. It is calling for the new facility, which has already been built, to be opened without further delay. The Trump administration has revoked more than 175,000 visas from foreign nationals, claiming violations of the terms of the documents related to criminal activity and calls for violence against U.S. citizens, among other allegations. The State Department says the majority of the canceled visas were the result of law enforcement encounters. The announcement marked an increase in visa revocations compared with the previous year, representing more than 10,000 visa cancellations per month in 2026. A U.S. judge has dismissed criminal charges against Indian billionaire Gautam Adani, bringing a high-profile bribery and fraud case against one of India's richest businessmen to an end. In 2024, Adani was accused of paying bribes to Indian officials for high-profile renewable energy projects and misleading U.S. investors about it. Adani and his companies have consistently denied any wrongdoing. Adani welcomed the court order and said he accepted the decision with humility and deep respect for the judicial process. Barcelona have rejected a first offer of around 40 million euros from Paris Saint-Germain, PSG, for Ferran Torres, according to ESPN. Torres communicated to Barca last week his desire to join the European champions, having already reached an agreement over personal terms. With this deal and his deal at Camp Nou due to expire in 2027, Barca are prepared to sanction an exit this summer, although they are holding out for a bigger fee. These stories trending now, compiled by the Ojo News team and coming our way courtesy Kiss Baking Company.
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Another hot day in Trinidad and Tobago. How are we coping with the weather today? Anybody heading to taking a little beach, a beach dip? Anybody heading to go to the river? Oh, maybe that was yesterday.

with these words from Oscar Wilde. 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Love you guys, until tomorrow. She got Hollywood eyes.

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0: Chase Spartan 28 TNT Tour is here. He will be appearing this Wednesday at Fuego Wednesday's Latin Night at Pub House on the Avenue.
1: Este 12 de agosto, DJ Spartan estará en la Arepita Avenue en Fuego Pub House con su Noche Latina.
0: And then on Friday, he will perform for the biggest dance party this summer, Neon Nights. 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

0: Spartan 28 this Wednesday 12th, Fuego Wednesdays Latin Night, Pub House on the Avenue, and Friday 14th, Catalyst Nightclub, Neon Nights. 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
0: DJ Spartan 28 closing his TNT tour this week. Be there.
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0: Barton, 28. 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
5: 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He will be appearing this Wednesday at Fuego Wednesday's Latin Night at Pub House on the Avenue.
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0: Barton, 28. 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
0: DJ Barton, 28. Closing his TNT tour. 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

or for that late shift this afternoon. Yeah, I totally get it. Especially with that little drizzle going on. Well, albeit intermittent. Inside Cruise Control Tuesday.

It's Cruise Control Tuesday, August 11th, 2026. Paris is my name. I'm your afternoon drive time companion, taking you all the way into the sunset. Hit me up in the star chat, 777-4947. And you're ready.

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0: Brought to you this hour with the kind compliments of the Kiss Baking Company. The Prison Officers Association is renewing calls for improved security and resources for officers across the Trinidad and Tobago Prison Service. In a statement today, the association says it has repeatedly raised concerns about inadequate infrastructure, technology, and security

0: including the need for upgraded CCTV at the Port of Spain prison. The association says officers continue to work in challenging and dangerous conditions, declaring that their safety and welfare must be treated as a national security priority. Prisoner Ismael Khalid now faces pending charges of attempting to escape lawful custody after trying to make it out of the Golden Grove prison on Monday morning. His plan was foiled quickly as officers intercepted Khalid shortly after he walked through the facility's gates at around 10:30. The killing of 41-year-old community advocate Kwasi Dion Gill has renewed concerns about the safety of members of the LGBTQIA+ community. Gill was found shot along Lady Young Road after he was reported missing on Friday night. His death comes just weeks after another member of the community was found dead in Chagaramas, with advocates again calling for greater attention to the safety of LGBTQIA+ people. Further afield, the U.S. Department has cancelled more than the U.S. State Department, has cancelled more than 175,000 visas since Donald Trump returned to office, four times the number revoked during Joe Biden's final year. Officials say the cancellations targeted foreign nationals accused of violating visa terms, committing crimes, supporting violence, or posing national security concerns. However, immigration experts have questioned the figures, noting that the department has not provided a breakdown showing how many cancellations involved serious offenses versus lesser violations. U.S. President Donald Trump has signed an order calling for fewer childhood vaccines and recommending that the MMR vaccine be given as separate shots. The order recommends reducing the number of routine childhood vaccines from 18 to 11. Medical experts have criticized the move, warning it could lower vaccination rates and increase the risk of diseases such as measles. Studies have found no link between the MMR vaccine and autism. And that puts a wrap to this hour's news feed inside Cruise Control, brought to you with the kind compliments of the Kiss Baking Company. Stay tuned for your next news feed coming up in approximately 1 hour's time. I'm Paris. Good afternoon.
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6: 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He will be appearing this Wednesday at Fuego Wednesday's Latin Night at Pub House on the Avenue.
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0: 28 this Wednesday, 12th Fuego Wednesdays Latin Night, Pub House on the Avenue, and Friday 14th Catalyst Nightclub, Neon Nights. 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
0: DJ Spartan 28 closing his TNT tour this week. Be there.
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Trinbago's very own Annabella Monaco. Kicking open the door for another hour of your Cruise Control Tuesday. This one is going out to Thick Sauce and Quastre Sangre Grande from her love.

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1: 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This promotion runs until October 15th and is NLCB approved. Have you eaten yet? You are not a machine. Unless, of course, you are serious about your fasting, go and get something nice. There are a range of options at this particular spot.
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How many men will be that honest with themselves and other people? Especially the ones that they're interested in, supposedly. Hey, Samba.

0: Especially if you have, what you could call that, a little extra change in your pocket. And I say that and I hear my father saying, there's no such thing as extra money. It's just money. If you have it, good news is there's a sale on. 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Sale ends September 6th. That's not that far away, you know. Or while stocks last. So don't wait. Live in Levi's today. We'll be heading into the news feed to the hour soon. There are going to be a couple favorites before that. But first, these messages.
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0: Urgent action is needed to address conditions at the King's Wharf fishing facility, where fisherfolk and vendors are reportedly working without running water, adequate sanitary facilities, or cold storage. San Fernando Mayor Robert Parris says the existing facility is no longer safe and will soon have to be closed. He's calling on the Ministry of Agriculture, Land and Fisheries to provide a timeline for opening a newly constructed fish market, and says the City Corporation is willing to assist with managing the facility. As the country celebrates World Steel Pan Day today, Acting President Wade Mark describes the instrument as a powerful expression of the nation's identity and one of our greatest gifts to the world. Mr. Mark is commending Pan Trinbago and steel pan practitioners while calling for greater involvement of young people and the instrument's expansion in schools through performance, education, technology, and entrepreneurship. A 41-year-old man has been arrested and a firearm, ammunition, and cannabis seized during an intelligence-led operation in Canaan, Tobago. Police searched an abandoned shed at Feeder Road where they found a firearm loaded with 4 rounds of .38 ammunition, 8 rounds of 9mm ammunition, and 200-gram packets of cannabis. 3 digital scales, a vacuum sealer, and wrapping paper were also seized. The reopening of the former ArcelorMittal steel plant is expected to create hundreds of jobs and boost Trinidad and Tobago's position in the global vanadium market. Renamed Ibis Steel, the facility has received a $250 million investment from Pinnacle Steel and Vanadium Company and is expected to create 350 jobs during the restart, with about 500 permanent positions once production begins. A planned $500 million expansion could increase employment to about 1,000 jobs. And finally, U.S. President Donald Trump is publicly backing FIFA President Gianni Infantino, who is facing growing calls to resign. Trump says replacing Infantino would be a terrible mistake and praised his leadership of the 2026 World Cup. Infantino has faced criticism over a now-abandoned proposal to sell commercial rights to private investors, with UEFA, CONCACAF, and the Asian Football Confederation among those calling for a leadership change and independent review. And that puts a wrap to this hour's news feed inside Cruise Control. Stay tuned for your next one coming up in approximately 1 hour's time. I'm Paris. Good afternoon.
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5: The final week of DJ Spartan 28 TNT Tour is here. He will be appearing this Wednesday at Fuego Wednesday's Latin Night at Pub House on the Avenue.
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But I have some tidbits for you coming up in the news feed to the hour in approximately the next 12 minutes. First, these.

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1: Brought to you this hour with the kind compliments of the Kiss Baking Company. The Prison Officers Association has repeated its call for improved conditions for officers across the Trinidad and Tobago Prison Service, citing concerns about inadequate infrastructure, technology, and security, including the need for upgraded CCTV at the Port of Spain prison. The association says officers continue to work in challenging and dangerous conditions, declaring that their safety and welfare must be treated as a national security priority. Prisoner Ismail Khalid now faces pending charges of attempting to escape lawful custody after trying to make it out of the Golden Grove prison on Monday morning. His plan was foiled quickly as officers intercepted Khalid shortly after he walked through the facility's gates at around 10:30. Prime Minister Kamla Prasad-Bisesa says Point Lisas is moving again, with the reopening of the steel plant expected to boost industrial activity, create jobs, and support local businesses. She says new NGC-BP agreements are also advancing the Manikin Coquina gas development, with some of the gas expected to support domestic power generation and downstream industries. Rescue teams in Colombia are searching for survivors after Monday's magnitude 7.4 earthquake, with the official death toll now at 181. Nearly 2,600 people have been injured and almost 200 remain missing, while more than 1,100 homes have been destroyed. Cali and Pereira are among the worst hit cities, with dozens of buildings collapsing and more than 70 aftershocks recorded since the quake. And finally, Venezuela and Israel have agreed to resume consular services in each country 17 years after Venezuela broke diplomatic ties with Israel. The agreement follows an Israeli humanitarian delegation's visit to Venezuela after deadly earthquakes in June, with both sides saying the move recognizes the historic ties between Israel and Venezuela's Jewish community. And that puts a wrap to this hour's news feed and a wrap to the news for the day, brought to you with the kind compliments of the Kiss Baking Company. I'm Paris. Good afternoon.
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